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105.5 and 95.3 Sam FM with good old James Taylor there, JT, and How Sweet It Is. 609. And this is Jay Lopez welcoming you to Friday. All right, that's good. We made it, right? We made it to the end of the week. Yeah, we got that humidity today, and we're going to be in the 80s. So, you know, that's, I guess, normal still for this time of the year, around the middle 80s. Maybe some scattered showers, maybe some thunderstorms scattered around later later today is the word right now. All right, we're ready to go. Stick around here with us. We got the good stuff to get going on Friday morning. It's those games people play in the Alan Parsons Project on 105.5 and 95.3 Sam FM.

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0: 105.5 and 95.3 Sam FM. Oh, yeah, you're still the one. It's Orleans and Jay Lopez right here with you. Forecast on the way. And as we get going on Friday morning, 6:21, let's do it.
1: If I could turn back time.
0: I'll look back here, our morning history lesson for September the 18th, the 261st day of this year of 2026. And on our countdown, well, 43 days until Halloween. And 44 days until daylight saving time comes to an end. That's right. I think we're still going to be changing clocks, as I've been saying. And 69 days now until Thanksgiving. How about that? Boy, we go way back here. This very day in 1927, the CBS network went on the air. This day in 1964, the Addams Family debuted on ABC. A year later in 65, a couple of shows, Get Smart premiered in 65, and I Dream of Jeannie. Also premiered in 1965. Wow. Yes. We fast forward 1976 on this day. Wild Cherry song, Play That Funky Music, hits number one on the charts. 1978, the show WKRP in Cincinnati premieres on CBS. Oh, yeah. What a fun show. What a great show. And this day in 1983, the group Kiss makes their first public appearance without their makeup, their trademark makeup. They show up on MTV to promote a new album. How about that? Okay, I do remember that. And this day in 1985, Late Night with David Letterman presenting their very first top 10 list, which became insanely popular. Things that almost rhyme with peas. That's right. Scared to even think about that. Okay, one more. This day in 2006, the CW TV network was launched, and our forecast is coming right up.
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0: Well, Sam FM Friday weather here for September number 18. Partly sunny day today. Going to be right around, going to be more humid. Right around the middle 80s range, somewhere in there. Scattered showers and thunderstorms are possible later this afternoon. and a slight chance for this evening. All right. Overnight low is going to be in the mid-60s, and then for the weekend, tomorrow, Saturday, mainly cloudy, upper 70s. There's a slight chance of showers. And then on Sunday, partly sunny day, middle 80s. Again, a slight chance of showers. Not a big one, but it is there. And this morning, well, Culpeper right at 70, Madison 69, and Charlottesville right at 70 this morning. All right. Missed those 50s from the other night. Mark Knopfler and the Dire Straits down to the waterline on 105.5 and 95.3 Sam.

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105.5 and 95.3 Sam FM with Mr. Phil. Phil Collins, Hey, I Missed Again. And Jay Lopez right here, Friday morning, rolling 6:37 as we get going here. And, well, Thursday night football, which means week two is underway of the NFL season. Week two, Buffalo Bills over the Detroit Lions 41-31 on Thursday night football in a memorable unveiling of their brand new stadium. Yep, Buffalo Bills' brand new stadium. How about that? Oh, big time Sunday. There are 14 games on Sunday. Wow. Okay, that's going to be a lot. This is the Rossington Collins Band. And don't misunderstand me on 105.5 and 95.3 Sam FM.

0: 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Sam FM with Huey Lewis and the News. It is the heart of rock and roll. Yeah, still beating. We know that. 6:50. Friday morning is here. Jay Lopez with you. We made it to the end of the week. Something to check out on Sunday. 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
5: Well, Sam FM Friday weather here for September number 18. Partly sunny day today, right, or a little bit more humidity right around the middle to possibly the upper 80s. Scattered showers and thunderstorms mainly this afternoon. That's the word right now. And then for tonight, well, slight chance. Overnight low in the mid-60s. And tomorrow, Saturday, mainly cloudy day, will be in the upper 70s. Chance of showers, not a big one. And then tomorrow night, mid-60s on Sunday, what we look at is a partly sunny day, middle 80s on Sunday, and a very slight chance of showers and thunderstorms later in the afternoon time. All right, that's the word right now. A little bit warmer here this morning. We were kind of spoiled in the 50s, right? That was great. Culpeper 70. Gordonsville now with 68, and Charlottesville right at 70. 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

105.5 and 95.3 Sam FM with Todd Rundgren and I Saw the Light and Jay Lopez right here. We got Friday rolling. Hope you're doing all right. Good to have you right here as we wrap up the work week at least. It's 7:07. By the way, today, September 18th, is National Cheeseburger Day, if you didn't know it. I guess there are deals around here and there in celebration of the occasion. Mickey D's, Burger King, Applebee's, as well as Five Guys offering some special deals if you want to check those out on National Cheeseburger Day. There we go. That's today. And there's no one like you, Scorpions, on 105.5 and 95.3 Sam FM.

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Fleetwood Mac, great song, A World Turning. Jay Lopez right here, 719 forecast on the way. Hey, music news here this morning. Let's catch up quickly. BTO Bachman Turner Overdrive checks in, expanding what they call their No Speed Limit Tour for 2027. Over 24 shows have been announced last month. Now they're adding 6 more dates. How about that? Boy, check out their website. See what's going on there with the BTO. They are rolling on down the highway, as they say. Well, Metallica will hit stadiums across North America next summer. They'll be kicking off the next leg of their tour in Vancouver in May. And then they're going to be doing a whole bunch of dates. San Diego, they'll visit a dozen cities, including El Paso, Kansas City, and Buffalo.

0: pre-sales begin, believe it or not, yes, September 21st. General on sale set for September 25th. Yep, that's right, that far ahead. Boy, it's crazy. Okay, there it is. If you're interested in checking out the itinerary and where Metallica is going to be, Columbia Records set to release a box set of live recordings by Bob Dylan. The Rolling Thunder Review, the 1976 live recordings, will be featuring 39 CDs that capture Dylan shows from his 76 Rolling Thunder Review tour. Boy, that is 39 CDs. That is a lot of CDs. 381 tracks. By the way, 371 of which have not been released, along with a booklet of liner notes and some rare photographs. Goodness, the Rolling Thunder Review, the 1976 live recordings collection, will be out November the 6th, if you're a Bob Dylan fan. November 6th is the release date. And we've got our forecast here on the way.
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6: Well, Sam FM Friday weather here for September 18. Partly sunny day today, so yeah, a few clouds around. Going to be a little more humid right around the middle upper 80s. Some scattered showers and thunderstorms are possible later in the day. And then for tonight, well, very slight chance of any kind of rain coming our way. Overnight low is going to be, hey, right around the mid-60s range. Now looking at the weekend, tomorrow, Saturday, cloudy day, upper 70s. And there is a slight chance of rain. And then on Sunday, partly sunny day, middle 80s. A slight chance of showers after about 2, 3 o'clock, but not a very big chance at all. So there we go. Culpeper at 70, Warrington 69, and Charlottesville right at 70. Asking the question, who do you love? George Thorogood and the Destroyers on 105.5 and 95.3 Sam FM.

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How about it, REO Speedwagon, and you take it on the run. Jay Lopez right here. Good to be with you. 7:38. We got Friday rolling. Hope it's a good day for you. Thank you for being here. Well, maybe you're headed, if you're a NASCAR fan, Bristol Motor Speedway. Big time this weekend. Night race. And good news here. This is great. Dolly Parton will be remembered at Bristol Motor Speedway this weekend. NASCAR teams and drivers will honor Dolly with pink butterfly decals during the upcoming night race. Pretty cool. And in addition to that, a 15-foot wide by 7-foot tall banner will be honoring and displayed to the fan zone. How about that? By the way, they'll be playing Dolly music. Of course, throughout the Bristol Motor Speedway, if you're headed to Bristol. Enjoy it. Have a great time. This is Steely Dan. It's Time Out of Mind on 105.5 and 95.3 Sam FM.

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Hey, check me out. I'm already gone. And Jay Lopez with you, 7:50 in the morning as we get Friday rolling. Hope you have a really good day, really good weekend ahead. Well, if you didn't know, it's already the 18th. September is Hunger Action Month. Lubbridge Area Food Bank, they do a great job. 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By the way, September 29th is officially Hunger Action Day. 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And they are working hard to meet the need in our community that they serve. All right? 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
0: Well, here we are, just before 8 o'clock in the morning, our workday kickoff, Friday edition, thank goodness. 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So check it out. Sam FM Friday weather here for September the 18th. All right, not too bad, but we do have some of that humidity back with us. Partly sunny day today. We're going to be approaching the middle upper 80s. Scattered showers and thunderstorms later this afternoon. And then for tonight, we have clouds around mid-60s. Looking at tomorrow, a mainly cloudy Saturday, upper 70s. A chance of showers tomorrow, very slight. And then on Sunday, more of the same, really. We look at a partly sunny day, middle 80s, a slight chance of showers later in the day on Sunday, but not a big chance. Right now, Culpeper at 70, Zion Crossroads 69, and Charlottesville right at 70. With that humidity back around, so what can we do? We deal with it. Here we go. You never know in September the way things are going. It's the BOC, Blue Oyster Cult, and Don't Fear the Reaper on 105.5 and 95.3.

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Hey, moving out. All right, Billy Joel and Jay Lopez right here with you. It's 8:08 as we get Friday going. And yeah, we still got the sun shining here and a little more humidity. Well, if you're a Slurpee fan, I don't think I've had a Slurpee and I don't even remember. Anyway, 7-Eleven, bring your own cup day. Tomorrow, you can fill a cup or any other creative container with a Slurpee, $1.99. So in the past, people have filled astronaut helmets, a mason jar, a pie tin, really? So Slurpee time tomorrow. If that's your thing, then take advantage of it. And a change would do you good. It's Sheryl Crow on 105.5 and 95.3 Sam FM.

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105.5, 95.3 Sam FM, Rusty Young Poco. It's a crazy, crazy love. Is there any other kind there? It's 8:20 in the morning. Jay Lopez with you. Forecast on the way.

yeah, let's do it. 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Well, movies, this new Resident Evil reboot, they say, will be the biggest hit of the horror movie

series. All right, the Hollywood Reporter says the latest movie in the series could make around $50 million in its opening weekend this weekend. That would be the biggest opening in the history of the franchise. We'll see what happens. Also getting the best reviews of all the Resident Evil movies. Giving it a stellar, critics giving it a stellar 96% on Rotten Tomatoes. That is really good. So we'll see what happens. We always recap all the movies on Monday. We get the numbers, see who's spending their money on flicks over the weekend. Well, Rosie O'Donnell is joining the Broadway cast of the Rocky Horror Show. The actor and comedian will join the production as a narrator for a while, filling in for Rachel Dratch, who's going to take a short leave and then be back sometime at the end of October. All right, so there we go. Well, actress Millie Bobby Brown and John Bon Jovi's son Jake Bon Jovi welcoming a second baby. The couple is now a family of four, married in the spring of 2024, by the way. So, hey, congratulations. I'm sure Mr. Bon Jovi very happy about that. Well, Lenny Kravitz is now an official Ken doll. That's right. The doll sells for $70, celebrating Ken's 65th anniversary. That makes Lenny Kravitz only the second celebrity to be honored in what they call Barbie's Ken-bassadors collection. Yes, Ken-bassadors. Okay. LeBron James, by the way, was the first. Now Lenny Kravitz is the second. We understand Mr. Keith Richards of the Rolling Stones has recorded a version of Bright Lights, Big City for Grand Theft Auto 6, the soundtrack. Mr. Richards playing the guitar. That song is one of 34 tracks intended to capture the energy of the game's Vice City and Leonida settings. Soundtrack out is due out now on November 19th, from what they say. Forecast here is coming.

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2: Sam FM Friday weather for September 18. All right, partly sunny days. There'll be a few clouds around. A little more humidity. We're going to be in the mid to upper 80s and a chance for some scattered showers and thunderstorms. And then for tonight, mid-60s overnights. And for the weekend here, for tomorrow, cloudy day, upper 70s. There's a slight chance of showers, not a big one, but it's there. And then on Sunday, partly sunny day, right around the middle 80s. And a slight chance of showers and storms later in the afternoon on Sunday. Again, not a big chance, but it is definitely there. And some of that humidity is back, unfortunately. We've been spoiled. Culpeper right at 70. Orange with 68. And Charlottesville hanging with 71 this morning. Hey, let's play our Friday song with The Cure. 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

105.5 and 95.3 Sam FM. Oh, yeah, those crazy kids from Athens Way, the B-52s. You can roam if you want to. And Jay Lopez right here. Hope you're doing well. We got Friday rolling. It is 8:38, and it is time. Jay's Trivia Challenge. You know what? I don't think I've ever had a survey like this one. This is a brand new makeup survey from our friends at Kleenex. That's right, a makeup survey. Never had one of these, but okay, we'll go with it. In this survey, the percentage of women that say they apply makeup actually during their daily commute. Wow, okay. Percentage of young people who say they will apply makeup in a car or if they're in an Uber, they'll do makeup. Percentage of women who say that September is much busier than usual, and that makes their beauty routine much more hectic. Okay, all right, there we go. By the way, one more, percentage of women who feel self-conscious touching up their makeup in public. All right, there we go. I can't relate, but I get it. Okay, I'll give you those answers coming up. Never had one before, but a makeup, new makeup survey from our friends at Kleenex. Kleenex tissues, facial tissues, I guess, is the correct thing of what they are. Most people just say Kleenex and we know what they're talking about, which they've done a great job there branding that, that's for sure. Hope you have the time of your life. Billy Joe Armstrong and Green Day on 105.5 and 95.3.

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0: 105.5 and 95.3 Sam FM. It's Journey and Feeling That Way and Anytime. And Jay Lopez right here with you. And it's, well, it's 8:52 as we roll through Friday morning. Best we can here. All right. Answers to Jay's Trivia Challenge. Never had one of these before, but we've got a brand new, what they call a makeup survey from Kleenex. Yeah, Kleenex tissues. Okay, so what does this new survey reveal? Half of the women, 50% in the survey, say they apply makeup during their daily commute. Okay. 37% of young people in the survey apply makeup in a car or in an Uber. And 36% of women say that September, the month of September, is much busier than usual. And over half, 52%, say that is making their beauty routine much more hectic. All right. Hybrid workers will touch up their makeup most often at home. And a pretty good number, 62% of women in this survey feel self-conscious touching up their makeup in public. All right, there it is. The results of our brand new makeup survey from Kleenex. We got our forecast coming right up.
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Well, Sam FM Friday weather here for September 18. We're looking at it, a partly sunny day today, so a few clouds around. Going to be in the middle to upper 80s. Chance of scattered showers and thunderstorms. Okay, we got a chance on into early evening. Overnight low tonight around 60, the mid-60s, and then for the weekend. Tomorrow, Saturday, look at a cloudy day, upper 70s. So temperature a little bit cooler and a slight chance of showers. And then on Sunday, the word is, what we're looking at is a partly sunny day. So a mixture of sun and clouds on Sunday. We expect to be in the mid-80s. Again, a very, very slight chance of showers and thunderstorms later in the afternoon. Not a big chance at all. Right now, Culpeper 72, Lake Anna 74, Charlottesville with 73. With David Byrne, Talking Heads, and She Was. 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

0: 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Keeping it cool since 76, because sweat is not a fashion statement.
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105.5 and 95.3, Sam FM. Oh, yeah, all-time classic. Does it get any better? Temptations, Ain't Too Proud to Beg. All right. Love hearing it again. And Jay Lopez here, 908. Hey, Friday rolling. Hope you have a really, really great day. Good weekend ahead. Best of luck to the University of Virginia Cavaliers tomorrow. Going to be facing West Virginia in the Duke's Mayo Classic. That's right. Charlotte, North Carolina is where that's going to be happening tomorrow night. Bank of America Stadium. And best of luck to the Cavaliers. Should be interesting. Haven't faced West Virginia in many, many years, from what I understand. All right, so we'll see what happens. By the way, ranked at number 25 in the country right now. Yep, number 25. This is Fastball, and it's the way on Sam FM.

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There it is. Feel good news of the morning, Friday edition. A Wallkill, New Jersey police officer, Heather Dunnigan, saved a choking 82-year-old woman. Thank goodness. The woman was shopping at Bob's Discount Furniture. That's right. Candy getting stuck in her throat. And Officer Heather arrived on the scene and removed the obstruction. Thank goodness. Now, whoever it is, expected to make a full recovery. So good work, Officer Dunnigan. Right there. That is good stuff. Is this feel-good news? I guess so. It's it is if your name is Billy Joel. Okay, so here's the story. Billy Joel is alive. Why do we say that? Google displayed a false death notice for Billy Joel. Joel's publicist, whose name is Claire Mercury, said, "Well, Billy's not dead. I was just emailing with him." So there we go. Of course, we know Billy canceled his upcoming concerts after being diagnosed with a brain disorder. It can affect your hearing and your balance. So I mean, we understand he's doing better. So all the best to Billy Joel. Alive, which is good. And our forecast is on the way. Apple

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4: Well, Sam FM Friday weather here for September 18. All right. We're hanging in there with the weather. Partly sunny day today, mid to upper 80s. I know the humidity's back. Scattered showers and thunderstorms maybe later this afternoon. Tonight, our overnight low, mid-60s. Now, tomorrow, Saturday, mainly cloudy. We'll be in the upper 70s. Yeah, 70s. And there is a slight chance of showers. And then on Sunday, the word is partly sunny, mid-80s. And a very slight chance. Not much of a chance at all for showers and thunderstorms later in the day on Sunday. But doesn't look like much happening there, which is good. Culpeper 75, Louisa 77, Charlottesville with 74 this morning. And you got me under pressure. 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

105.5 and 95.3 Sam FM with the cars. Hey, you're all I got tonight. And Jay Lopez right here. Good to be with you. 9:38. Friday rolling here. And yeah, September is ripping on by, isn't it? Hey, don't forget Sunday. Those crazy kids, Culpeper County Parks and Recreation, doing their harvest market on Sunday, beginning at 12 noon. 12 noon till 4 p.m. That'll be happening at the Culpeper County Fieldhouse. 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

0: 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Well, just couldn't get it right. The Climax Blues Band and Jay Lopez with you. 9:50 Friday rolling. Hope you have a really great day. Hope you have a wonderful weekend, whatever you may be doing. And once again, happy National Cheeseburger Day. That's today. 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Deal going on at Five Guys. How about that? All right, there we go. There's a couple good ones. So enjoy yourself, whatever you may be doing. We'll update our forecast coming right up.
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1: Well, now, Sam FM Friday weather here for September 18. We do have some clouds around. We know that. So, kind of a partly sunny day. Mixture of sun and clouds today. Some of that humidity back around will be in the mid to upper 80s. Scattered showers, possibly. Thunderstorms this afternoon scattered around. Tonight will be overnight. It looks like around the mid-60s range. Now, the weekend, tomorrow, Saturday, cloudy day, a little bit cooler, upper 70s. The chance of showers tomorrow, not a big one. And on Sunday, very slight chance of showers and storms in the afternoon. Partly sunny day on Sunday will be in the mid-80s. That's it. Enjoy the day, enjoy the weekend. Doesn't look there'll be a washout anytime. Culpeper 77, Barboursville 75. Hey, it's warming up. Charlottesville with 77. We're going to rock steady. Yeah, we're going to keep it all going. It's Cheap Trick. If you want my love, you got it. 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
4: Plenty of sunshine today. We're looking for a few clouds around central Virginia. We're going to see a high get into the mid-80s. Look for a low tonight around 60. Now we've got a slight chance of seeing some showers for about an hour tomorrow morning, mainly between 10 and 11 a.m. Now we're looking for a high Saturday to get into the upper 70s, around 80. Look for a low tomorrow night in the mid-60s. Now we're wrapping up the weekend Sunday with a chance of showers between 2 and 5, then a chance of showers and thunderstorms after 5. Sunday, we're going to see plenty of sunshine, maybe a few clouds, and highs getting into the lower 80s.
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0: TV lawyer says we all want something if it's free. 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
6: Plenty of sunshine today. We're looking for a few clouds around central Virginia. We're going to see a high get into the mid-80s. Look for a low tonight around 60. Now we've got a slight chance of seeing some showers for about an hour tomorrow morning, mainly between 10 and 11 a.m. Now we're looking for a high Saturday to get into the upper 70s, around 80. Look for a low tomorrow night in the mid-60s. Now we're wrapping up the weekend Sunday with a chance of showers between 2 and 5. Then a chance of showers and thunderstorms after 5. Sunday, we're going to see plenty of sunshine, maybe a few clouds, and highs getting into the lower 80s.
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5: Plenty of sunshine today. We're looking for a few clouds around Central Virginia. We're going to see a high get into the mid-80s. Look for a low tonight around 60. Now we've got a slight chance of seeing some showers for about an hour tomorrow morning, mainly between 10 and 11 a.m. Now we're looking for a high Saturday to get into the upper 70s, around 80. Look for a low tomorrow night in the mid-60s. Now we're wrapping up the weekend Sunday with a chance of showers between 2 and 5, then a chance of showers and thunderstorms after 5. Sunday, we're going to see plenty of sunshine, maybe a few clouds, and highs getting into the lower 80s.
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0: Plenty of sunshine today. We're looking for a few clouds around central Virginia. We're going to see a high get into the mid-80s. Look for a low tonight around 60. Now we've got a slight chance of seeing some showers for about an hour tomorrow morning, mainly between 10 and 11 a.m. Now we're looking for a high Saturday to get into the upper 70s, around 80. Look for a low tomorrow night in the mid-60s. Now we're wrapping up the weekend Sunday with a chance of showers between 2 and 5, then a chance of showers and thunderstorms after 5. Sunday, we're going to see plenty of sunshine, maybe a few clouds, and highs getting into the lower 80s.
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105.5 and 95.3 Sam FM, Collective Soul and Shine this afternoon. Well, there's not a whole lot of sunshine out there, but we'll get you some details on that forecast coming up in a bit. Hi, everybody. It's Frank Wells. It's a Friday. We're heading towards the weekend. We're also heading towards the workday wrap-up. We'll get you a check on sports this hour. We've got music from CCR on the way. We'll get to Dreamboat Annie from Heart. Let's continue. It's Nickelback. I want to be a rock star here on Sam FM.

0: 105.5 and 95.3 Sam FM. That's Hart and Dreamboat Annie. Molly Hatchet and the Black Keys coming up. We'll get to some Mr. Big as well. We'll update you on that forecast coming up in a few. Well, it's Friday night. You know what that means. Friday night football, high school football. Again, our game of the week. We are sending our broadcast team out to Madison. The Madison Mountaineers will host the William Monroe Dragons. You can join Alan Williams. Now, Rodney, I believe, is heading to West Virginia to see Ted Nugent in concert. So, Alan is going to be joined by Jacob Bennington. So, again, our broadcast team, you can join them for the pregame around 6:50. Now, our game of the week is always brought to you by the Old Country Store and Bakery, UVA Health, Culpeper Medical Center. 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
0: We're looking for mostly cloudy skies tonight. We're going to see a low near 60. Now we've got a slight chance of seeing some showers tomorrow, mainly between 10 a.m. and 11 a.m. Now we're going to see a high Saturday get into the upper 70s, around 80. Look for a low tomorrow night around 60. Now we got a chance of seeing some showers between 2 and 5 on Sunday. Then a chance of showers and thunderstorms after 5. Now we're wrapping up the weekend Sunday, looking for some sunshine, maybe a few clouds, and highs getting into the lower to maybe mid-80s.
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Music from the Charlie Daniels Band coming up. We'll get to that check on sports in about 10 minutes. Some Aussie as we continue here on Sam FM.

0: and that long-haired country boy on 105.5 and 95.3 Sam FM. And again, if you like your music with a little southern flavor like that one, or maybe some Stevie Ray Vaughan, you can always tune in to Doc Holliday for his Smokin' Southern Lunch. That's coming up tomorrow afternoon between noon and 1. Tune in. Well, it looks like the NASCAR Cup Series postseason will hit Bristol for a night race coming up tomorrow night. Week 2 of the NFL season resumes this weekend. Now, there's a total of 14 games on the traditional Sunday slate. Now, the Commanders visit the Cowboys and the Ravens host the Saints. By the way, the overhaul of the Pro Football Hall of Fame's selection process evidently is underway. Well, the Nationals are back on the diamond tonight. They're going to square off against the Cardinals in the first of a three-game series from St. Louis. Now, the Orioles, they also return to action tonight. They're going to battle the Brewers to open up a three-game series at home. Now, all 15 Major League Baseball games are under the lights today, with postseason berths still up for grabs. Well, the college football season continues tomorrow. Virginia hosts West Virginia, while Maryland squares off against Virginia Tech at home. By the way, the Cavaliers and the Hokies are both 2-0. Now, hockey is back. The NHL preseason gets underway tomorrow with 7 games on the schedule. Now, elsewhere, the Capitals will visit the Bruins on Sunday, while the Flyers are in D.C. on Monday. And speaking of hockey, Capital star Alex Ovechkin says he's actually surprised by the backlash for appearing in a campaign video for Russian President Vladimir Putin. Well, he told ESPN he accepted the offer because he loves his native country.
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105.5 and 95.3 Sam FM. Come out and play. Keep them separated. That's the Offspring this afternoon. We are getting into the 4 o'clock hour. And again, thanks for spending part of your Friday as we head towards the weekend with us. Now we're kicking off the workday wrap up brought to you by Prince Michelle Winery.

Marion Tap, 29 Brew Pub, again, just south of Culpeper on 29. We'll get to Thank You from Dido coming up. Fleetwood Mac's on the way. How about that Twilight Zone from Golden Earring here on Sam FM?

0: Dido and Thank You on 105.5 and 95.3 Sam FM. We've got some Van Halen to continue the workday wrap-up. Again, brought to you by Prince Michelle Winery and Tap 29 Brew Pub. Bill Withers on the way. We've got some music from the Robert Cray Band, the Romantics, and more. Well, today, oh, thank you. 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
5: We're looking for mostly cloudy skies tonight. We're going to see a low near 60. Now we've got a slight chance of seeing some showers tomorrow, mainly between 10 a.m. and 11 a.m. Now we're going to see a high Saturday get into the upper 70s, around 80. Look for a low tomorrow night around 60. Now we got a chance of seeing some showers between 2 and 5 on Sunday. Then a chance of showers and thunderstorms after 5. Now we're wrapping up the weekend Sunday, looking for some sunshine, maybe a few clouds, and highs getting into the lower to maybe mid-80s.
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0: 95.5, 95.3, Sam FM, Robert Cray, Smoking Gun. We've got Dishwalla and Blondie coming up, Counting Blue Cars on the way, the live version. We've got Metallica. Evidently, they're going to be hitting some stadiums next summer here in North America. Details are coming up, some music news in about 10 minutes here on Sam.
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0: 104.3 Sam FM, The Zombies and Time of the Season. We've got Sheryl Crow coming up in a bit. We'll get you right back to more music. Guns N' Roses, The 10,000 Maniacs next hour. Music from Jay Ferguson, some Thunder Island and more. Some seriously amazing music on the way as we continue the workday wrap up through 6, brought to you by Prince Michelle Winery and Tap 29 Brew Pub, just south of Culpeper on 29. Lots of live entertainment out there this weekend. Check it out. Go to PrinceMichelle.com. Of course, the weekend is just around the corner as well. Well, Metallica is going to be hitting some stadiums here in the country next summer. They're going to start actually in Vancouver up north May 8th. They'll head down to San Diego May 13th. 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

Cracker and Low on 105.5 and 95.3 Sam FM. We've got some Green Day coming up. We'll get you some details again on that forecast in a few. Let me be the first to say welcome to the weekend. All right, you guys be careful getting home this afternoon out there on the roads.

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0: We're looking for mostly cloudy skies tonight. We're going to see a low near 60. Now we've got a slight chance of seeing some showers tomorrow, mainly between 10 a.m. and 11 a.m. Now we're going to see a high Saturday, get into the upper 70s, around 80. Look for a low tomorrow night around 60. Now we got a chance of seeing some showers between 2 and 5 on Sunday. Then a chance of showers and thunderstorms after 5. Now we're wrapping up the weekend Sunday, looking for some sunshine, maybe a few clouds, and highs getting into the lower to maybe mid-80s.
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around and your feet run cold. I got fever and I'm shaking. Feel like I've been run through the mill. I can't move around and I can't stand still. I'm so jittery and I'm shaking. Samson was a mighty good man, strongest in his day. And then along came Delilah and clipped his wig, and it looks like it took me the same old way. So I'm nervous and I'm shaking. Storm rocks a ship on the sea, the wind shakes the leaves on a tree. I'm like a nervous wreck, I'm all shook up. And answer what you are doing to me, cause I'm jumping and I'm shaking. And I'm jumping.

0: Irene's and a Girl Like You on 105.5 and 95.3 Sam FM. The Four Non Blondes are on the way. We've got some Billy Squire in there. 2 days gone as well. Delbert McClinton and more. 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Well, there's a lot of activities happening this weekend. Now, tomorrow, you can head out to Delilicious on Duke Street. 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A reminder from all of us here at Sam FM.
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0: 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Live, Delbert McClinton there. Speaking of live music, if you're heading down to the Innsbruck After Hours concert series to check out Little Feet, all right, you guys have a good time down there in Glen Allen, all right? Should be a fantastic show. Take some pictures. We'd love to see them. And speaking of concerts, remember you've got Men at Work at the Lincoln Theater up in D.C. September 20th. The Doobie Brothers are coming to Richmond, the Alliance Amphitheater, on September 28th. The Indigo Girls and Linda Perry, October 4th at the Anthem up in D.C. Now, Phish is coming for two shows, the 6th and 7th at the Alliance Amphitheater. Now, Phish is going to compete with John Hyatt. Those same dates, October 6th and 7th, John is at the Birchmere up in Alexandria, and Foster the People will be at the Anthem in D.C. on October 7th. All right, get your tickets and enjoy. We're wrapping up the Workday Wrap-Up here in a bit, brought to you by Prince Michelle Winery and Tap 29 Brew Pub. Remember, Monday Night Trivia, Beer and Wings on Tuesday, Thursday Happy Hour from 3 until 5, live music all weekend long. And here's somebody to tell you more.
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On the turning away as we continue, it's Pink Floyd here on Sam FM.

0: Rumors and Californication, and we'll get you back to more music, some seriously amazing music on the way from Bob Seger. We'll get to the Police, Candlebox, U2, and more. Again, it's National Cheeseburger Day. Just so you know, if you're looking for an idea for dinner tonight, maybe throw a couple of burgers on the grill. Well, evidently, William Shatner is trading starships for shredding as he prepares to make his heavy metal debut. Now, remember, William Shatner is 95 years old. He is going to be taking the stage at Chicago's Riot Fest on Sunday. Now, he is not entirely new to the music industry. Of course, he had that debut album back in 1968. Let's see. We've got Pete Davidson. Remember that ferry? The Staten Island ferry they bought a couple of years ago. Had no clue what they were going to do with it. Well, evidently last night they did. It turned out the boat was turned into a big floating one-night-only comedy club docked in Lower Manhattan. Well, it looks like five entrepreneurs from across the U.S. will actually compete or are competing in D.C. today for $1 million in cash from the current administration. Now, the $1 million pitch competition features five small businesses pitching their products for celebrity judges like Nicki Minaj. Former TV Superman Dean Cain is the host. It's actually being taped for a special that will air sometime next month. Millie Bobby Brown and her husband Jake, that's John Bon Jovi's boy. Evidently, the family is growing. They've adopted their second child together. And the Kennedy Center is being ordered to give at least 30 days notice before any major renovations or demolition. Now, this comes after the president threatened the National Cultural Center could be torn down if his name is not allowed to be displayed on it. We've got some details on that forecast, and we'll get you back to more music, some seriously amazing music here on Sam Next.
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3: We're looking for mostly cloudy skies tonight. We're going to see a low near 60. Now we've got a slight chance of seeing some showers tomorrow, mainly between 10 a.m. and 11 a.m. Now we're going to see a high Saturday get into the upper 70s, around 80. Look for a low tomorrow night around 60. Now we got a chance of seeing some showers between 2 and 5 on Sunday. Then a chance of showers and thunderstorms after 5. Now we're wrapping up the weekend Sunday, looking for some sunshine, maybe a few clouds, and highs getting into the lower to maybe mid-80s.
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0: Sting and the Police there on 105.5 and 95.3 Sam FM. That's Roxanne. We've got Candlebox and the Clash coming up. Some of the rock history highlights. It was on this day back in 1970. We lost Jimi Hendrix at the age of 27. A lot of Kiss news. 1978, each member released that solo album. Now in 83, they unmasked, appearing on MTV for the first time without their makeup. And then in 87, they released the album Crazy Nights. Now, in 2019, an analysis out of the South China University of Technology, claimed songs with a fast tempo of 120 beats per minute or higher are more likely to make you drive faster and risk dangerous maneuvers. Now, according to the results, back in 2019, American Idiot from Green Day is the most dangerous song to listen to while driving, while Stairway to Heaven from Led Zeppelin, the least dangerous. Now, today in history, 1793, President George Washington lays the foundation for the U.S. Capitol. The New York Times was published for the first time in 1851. The Columbia Phonograph Broadcasting Company debuted with a network of 16 radio stations in 1927. The company later became known as CBS. A streetcar named Desire opened in Beverly Hills in 51. The Addams Family debuted in 64. I Dream of Jeannie made its debut in 65. The top 10 list from David Letterman was read for the first time back in 1985. The CBS soap opera The Guiding Light aired its final episode after a 72-year run on radio and television. Former boxing champion Ken Norton, he died at the age of 70 in 2013. And we lost Supreme Court Justice Ruth Bader Ginsburg at the age of 87 in 2020. Frankie Avalon is having a birthday today. He's 86. Holly Robinson Pete, 62. Might remember her from 21 Jump Street. Will Smith's wife, maybe. Jada Pinkett Smith is 55. Lance Armstrong turns 55. James Marsden is 53. We Are the Millers, one of my favorite movies, makes me laugh. I can watch that movie 100 times. And, you know, Jennifer's not too bad to look at. But Jason Sudeikis is 51. And Arnold's boy, model Patrick Schwarzenegger, he is 33. So happy birthday to those folks. Now, if you're blowing some candles out tonight, maybe tomorrow night or sometime over the weekend, happy birthday from all of us here at Sam FM.
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1: Tell us a little bit about this week. I asked him, I said, we're going to ask him about defense as well. I would care for that.
2: He said he was just the same.

0: Welcome back, everybody, to Eddie Dean Field. We had a little technical issue there. I had to apologize for that. Joined with Jacob Dennington. I think we might be getting ready for the national anthem, but we got a little few seconds here. There, if you guys didn't hear, we wanted to send out our condolences to the friends and family of Coach Dean, who was a pillar of the community. Amazing person, definitely made a mark in a local high school in, I think, the state of Virginia, basically. So, Jacob, you had a chance to meet with the coaches before the game, and kind of tell us how that went.
1: I spoke with William Monroe's head coach, Morris, and I asked him what he'd do in preparation for the week as far as his offensive game plan. He said he just wants to get back to his roots. Once you get back to his roots, he wants to then also simplify the game plan. He also told me that as far as defense is concerned, he had the same plan. It was going to get back to the roots and simplify. He wants to recapture the preseason energy that he had. And he also said as far as the defense, he's going to go with a base defense. He said he wants to let his guy make plays. He wants them to get after the football, but he said key to win, he's got to make sure that they contain their emotions and also limit the big plays. And he also told me that special teams is key. He said you can't forget about that. I spoke with the head coach, Madison, Larry Helmick, and I asked him, you know, what are your thoughts on offensive preparation? He said we did a lot of individual sessions by position. He said we did some 7-on-7 drills, and also said that he, as far as defense is concerned, we'd watch a lot of film, and we also practice on pursuit and swarm tackling. And he said just the key to win in this big rivalry game, he said you got to be more physical. And he said that if you're going to be able to get that done, then he said you'll have everything go in place.
0: Awesome. Well, the national anthem is being played, so we're going to send it back to the station for a 90-second break, and we'll be right back.
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0: And welcome back, ladies and gentlemen, to Eddie Dean Field. The two team's captains are walking out. We should have the coin toss here in a second or so. It's, I think, a rebuilding year for both teams this year, but it is a big rivalry, and it really doesn't matter what their records are. They're going to play tough and play each other hard. Looking at some other games that are playing around the area, Fredericksburg Christian is at Hargrave Military, Freedom is at Mountain View, Liberty is at Eastern View, Brentsville is at Far

0: Steer, Warren County is at Kettle Run, Spotsy's at Brook Point, Massaponics is at Chancellor, Cortland at Orange, Rocktown's at Charlottesville, Albemarle's at River Bend, Western Albemarle's at Monticello. That's probably a pretty good rivalry game there. Goochland is at Armstrong Kennedy, Fork Union at Stab, King William at Caroline, Rappahannock at Strasburg, and last but not least, Matoaka's at Louisa. So we're waiting on the coin toss, see if we can figure out who won.
1: I think this is just wonderful. Listen to me think about it. This is Friday night in Madison, Virginia. I don't think it gets much better than this. Kind of like Martin Levy said, where else would you rather be than right here, right now?
0: That's right.
1: I think this is perfect. When I was out on the field earlier, both teams were getting really excited. You could see feel the energy, hear them going back and forth towards each other. I think you're going to have a really good game.
0: I think so. I think it's going to be a good game. 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So I think, what did Madison defer in?
1: I believe they did. I think they deferred, and then William Monroe is going to receive the kickoff to start the game.
0: Awesome. So they're lining that up now. So we should have a kickoff here momentarily. Great evening for football. It's supposed to get down to mid-60s, and here's the kick. Low driving kick. It's going to probably bounce into the end zone. Yep, it did. So they'll bring it out, and the Dragons will start at their own 20.
1: Let's see what the Dragons do. I don't know if they're going to start off with the aerial attack, if they're just going to, like I said, keep things simple and go ahead and go some runs.
0: Yeah, I would think they'd keep it on the ground in the beginning. But, you know, I'm not the coach there. And they come out of the huddle. Let's see. Two back set. One wide receiver on the near side, and now man in motion takes a snap and he hands it off to the halfback.
1: Oh, he's on the outside.
0: There's a flag on the play, though.
1: Boy, did he get on the outside?
0: Yeah, he is gone, but I think they're going to bring this back.
1: I think you're right. I think it might be holding. Too bad for him.
0: Yeah. Yeah, that's going to be a flag. And
1: Deontay Walker was on the run with that one.
0: I think that the quarterback is Cale Hamblin. He's a senior.
1: Mm-hmm.
0: And, you know, keep it. He got outside. Madison struggled with getting contained on the outside there, and he just was off to the races.
1: Yeah, the key that you got to do is the defensive back has always pushed the play in the inside, and in that moment he didn't. But, of course, there was that appears to be a hold. But it'll be a wake-up call for Madison. What they need to make sure that they do is keep the containment.
0: Right. Well, they got, you know, the first play of a big rivalry game. I'm sure they're kind of emotional right now, and they just need to calm down and get on to it.
1: Yeah. I don't know about you, but any time I ever play this, after that first hit, that's when kind of the nerves went away. But prior to that, it was always a little bit more jittery.
0: Yes, I agree. No one wants to make a mistake in front of all their family and friends.
1: Yeah.
0: But then after a while, you get into the groove of it. So that marches William Monroe back about 5. And so it'll be second down, first down, and 18 to go. That's what they're showing on the board, I guess. Ball's on the 12-yard line. Cole Hamblin under center takes a snap. I think he's going to hand it off again to the halfback, and he trucks ahead and got maybe 4 or 5.
1: Another flag, looks like.
0: Yeah, I think that's going to be another hold, I'm guessing. Oh,

0: Yep, they're going to march this off, I think, against Madison. Yep, took 5 yards off, so now it that should give them an automatic first down. So it's first and 10 with the ball on their own 23-yard line.
1: Yep.
0: Yeah, hopefully the refs let him play. I hope it's not a super flag-filled.
1: You don't want a lot of laundry on the field.
0: Yeah, yeah. Yeah. Pretty good crowd. We're kind of, it's kind of quiet in here because we're in the press box, but it's a pretty good crowd for both teams.
1: The drive out here in the setting, it almost feels like you should have Kenny Chesney here just getting ready to sing the Boys of Fall to the audience. It's just a picturesque setting out here.
0: It is. It's a great evening for football. The lights are coming up. And I think they're going to blow their whistle ready to go. Yeah,
1: well, it looks like they're getting everything set up. Getting the last scrimmage set. Blew the whistle, now they're ready to go.
0: According to the, oh, it's first down. Now it says first down 7 to go.
1: I don't know.
0: Here's the snap.
1: Man's motion.
0: Yep, he's going to be a handoff to the right side.
1: Back to Deontay.
0: Yep, he gets sweeped out. You've got a pretty good game, maybe about 6 yards on that, maybe.
1: I think you're right. Got about 6 yards. I'm wondering if they're getting ready to try to get that sweep action going where they're going to be able to get outside the other corner.
0: Yeah, they're definitely testing the outside of Madison right now.
1: Madison's got 3 down linemen. It looks like they're really trying to make sure that they keep their edges contained.
0: Back at the line of scrimmage, there's a snap. It looks like he's going to pass. He's looking to pass. He throws it down.
1: Got a guy's tight interception.
0: Yep, right in the middle of the field. He scrambles. He gets a little bit more after the catch. That's going to bring up a first down for William Monroe. Just a simple little pass up the middle. In between the secondary.
1: Yeah, I got it.
0: 10:32. Left in the first quarter, no score. And here they come up to the ball. Cale Hamlin walks up to center. Actually, it looks like he's going to run the shotgun. Single back set. No wide receivers on either side out. There's a man in motion, and it's going to be a toss sweep. Yep. Sweeps it out. They did a pretty good job of containing.
1: Yeah. Went on that jet sweep and got the 55 for Madison. It was an outstanding job on that.
0: He did. Deontay Welcher was the running back, and I think he's a major part of the William Monroe attack. And the clock's still ticking. And that's going to bring up 2nd and 18. For the Dragons. Fields, when you run down the field, is it in pretty good shape?
1: It looked like it was pretty wet. I think that this is going to have some scars in it by the end of the game.
0: Yes, sir. Hamlin brings it back up to center. There he takes the snap. Looks like he's looking to pass. Throws to the right side of the field. It's received, and really, they were there. They're swarming to the ball.
1: Yeah, they are. Lucas Shiflett was on the reception on that, and they're doing a great job of that swarm tackling like they talked about what they wanted to put in as far as defensive preparations.
0: Yeah, I hope the field, you know, usually when you get a kind of wet field like that, you get a lot of twisted ankles and, you know, lower leg sprains and stuff like that. So hopefully we don't have a problem with that tonight.
1: Yeah.
0: So that brings up 3rd and 13. Here comes the Dragons up to the ball. Announcers trying to get the home.
1: Get them fired up.
0: It's 3rd down. They're trying to hold them. Now Hamlin goes over to the sideline. I think they might have called the timeout.
1: Yep.
0: Yep. So we'll be back in 90 seconds on the Piedmont Performance Sports Network.
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0: Eddie Dean Field, and the score is still 0-0, 8:27 left in the first quarter. And we had an offsides. Was that what that was?
1: Yeah, it was offsides by Madison.
0: Yeah, so Madison, it's third down with 7 to go. There's a snap. Toss sweep out to the right. He's got a little room. But I think they're doing a pretty good job of containing it. He might have got a yard out of it. So we're going to have to wait and see. A lot of these high school coaches nowadays kind of go for it on fourth down a lot more than they used to.
1: Yes. And I think sometimes when you just look at where you are on the field and what your punter can do, as well as if you think that you're going to be able to make the conversions, it's going to help.

0: can do, as well as if you think that you're going to be able to make the conversion, it's going to have a lot to factor in. But William Monroe's get back to punt.
1: Yeah, it looks like they're going to punt the ball. And waiting on the snap. There it is. Relatively short punt. It's going to come down at about the Madison 42-yard line, and a Madison player picked it up and kind of ran about 2 or 3 yards, which was kind of a dangerous thing. But now we'll get to see what Madison's got cooking. They're going to start on about their own
2: 44-yard line.
3: So quarterback's in the shotgun. Looks like they might be going ahead and doing a pass.
1: Yeah, they've got three wide receivers out to the far side.
2: We got four.
1: Four, yeah. They're flooding the left side. Here's a snap, and sure enough, he's going to pass out to the flat, and he caught it, but for no gain. Caden Cotton, starting quarterback for Madison. Looked pretty good on that.
3: He got the ball out pretty quick. That was what you want when you have that, in essence, like that wide receiver screen. You got to get that ball out quick, because if that corner jumps on it, he's taking it to the house.
1: Single back set. It's going to be second down and 10. Caden Cotton waiting for the snap. There it is. He's going to keep the ball and run. He's got a little room. He's up to the 10, 15 first down, and then he's knocked out of bounds.
3: He's knocked out of bounds. He got outside the corner as well. He's lucky, or correction, William Monroe's lucky they didn't get a penalty, because he'd already stepped out of bounds by the time the defender pushed him.
1: Yeah, that was a questionable hit out of bounds like that, because he was already out. But that's going to move the ball up to about the William Monroe 39-and-a-half yard line.
3: You got a sideline warning against Madison.
1: Oh, yeah, they're giving him a little warning down there. Well, Madison seems to be moving the ball pretty well. Empty backfield. Four wide receivers to the far side. I think this is going to be that same play with pass to the flat. Here's a snap. Sure enough, he's looking to that, but he tucked it down because he had pressure right away.
3: He had pressure, and I think he saw that there was a William Monroe guy that was getting ready to bite on that ball.
1: Yeah, that was a smart move. Tuck it down. Take it. So that's going to bring up second and 13. He lost three on that play. Caden Cotton made a wise decision there, tuck the ball down, and not push a bad situation.
3: Yeah, with passing, you got two results. You can either go incomplete or it can go interception. And
1: right.
3: No one in the interception.
1: Here's a snap. He's going to tuck the ball down and run. He's got probably about 6 yards out of that. He might have got back to the original line of scrimmage a little bit better, maybe. That's going to bring up third and probably third and nine.
3: For those of you listening, Madison County is going from left to right as you would be looking at your radio dial.
1: Two wide receivers on both sides, far side, near side, single back set. Takes a snap, snap. He's going to heave it downfield.
3: He's got a guy. He does.
1: Touchdown.
3: And there it is.
1: Wow.
3: That dude was wide open. Avery Mitchell, he was running right down the right sideline. He had a great throw. That was one heck of a throw by the quarterback.
1: It was. He was all by himself. He just had to run under it. So Madison strikes first. Let's see what they're going to do for a point after attempt.
3: Yeah, it looks like something's going on, though. Conference of the officials. Holding.
1: They called it back.
3: That's too bad.
1: Wow.
3: I think that's definitely going to give William Monroe a little bit more of a wake-up call, and that their safeties can't allow something like that to happen. You got to make sure that you are the deepest man. And obviously in that play, they weren't.
1: Right. Yeah, the defensive back.

0: back. I don't know if that was a blown assignment or he just outran him. But that's going to push Madison back, so now it's going to be third and 19.
1: Back in the same formation that they were.
0: Caden Cotton waiting for the snap. There it is. Nice snap this time. He's looking downfield, and he throws it to the opposite side of the field, and I think he just threw it out of bounds. So that's going to bring up fourth down, fourth and 19. We'll see what they decide to do.
1: They had the, with the exception of the penalties, they had the ability to get that ball down the field. They're just going to have to play a little bit smarter next time they get it offensively.
0: Yeah, Caden Cotton's got a pretty good arm on him. So the punt team is out for Madison.
1: Sam and Christoph is back to punt.
0: Number 12 is back deep for William Monroe. That would be
1: Deontay Welcher.
0: Yeah, Deontay Welcher. I think he's one of their stars. There's a snap, but there's a whistle.
1: Yep.
2: Delay a game.
0: Delay a game on Madison, so that's going to push him back even further. William Monroe might get a pretty good field position if they
1: I think they will.
0: Keep backing up that way.
1: Getting set again. There's a little high snap.
0: Kind of shanked it, so high kick.
1: Oh,
0: but it dropped it.
1: So
0: the Lee Monroe player caught the ball, but it went right through his arms, and so Madison jumped right on it. So
1: what we had there was the Lee Monroe that was guarding the gunner, and he saw it, and he thought he could get it, and it ended up bouncing off of his hands. And it was a heads-up play by Madison. Heads-up play by Madison player there to get on it. As soon as it bounced off of the William Monroe, he jumped on it. So now they're back in business.
0: Starting on the William Monroe 40-yard line.
1: Same formation, four wideouts, one back, shotgun.
0: Caden takes a snap. He was starting to thinking about now there's a flag on this play. Caden's still running with the ball, though, and he's going to be dragged down after he got about 14, 15 yards.
1: That was a heck of a run. Looks like it might be another flag is in the backfield. Looks like it's going to be another hole.
0: Yep, it's going to be a hole, I think. Hole, yeah, face mask. Face mask on Madison.
1: And I think it was actually a hole is what it was.
0: Oh, was it a hole?
1: Yeah.
0: We'll see what they mark off. Waiting on the officials to do the walk-off. So 1, 2, 3, 4, 5, 6, 7, 8, 9, and 1 makes 10. So that's going to push Madison back to the William Monroe 49-yard line. First and 10. Actually, it's going to be first and 20 now. Caden waiting for the snap. There's a snap. He's looking to pass to the flat over to the right side. He's caught. He kind of tripped up over there. I think the wet field might have got him.
1: He had a good block by number 10 with Madison, but I think, yes, like what you said, he got tripped up.
0: He had some room to go. I mean, you're right, that block was there, and he should have been able to squeeze a few yards out. So that brings him back to the original, close to the original line of scrimmage, so it's going to be second down and about 10.
1: Still going that same formation, of course, four receivers, one back in the backfield.
0: There's a snap. He's looking to throw. Throws over, and two Madison receivers kind of were juggling the ball there and ended up being incomplete.
1: Yeah, number 8, Brandon Fry from William Monroe came up on the ball, made a break on it, tipped it, and then it almost went into the Madison player's hands.
0: Sun setting in beautiful Central Virginia. Friday night lights.
1: Doesn't get much better.
0: No, sir. So that brings it up to about third and 10. Third down, 10 yards to go. Madison players coming off. I think they're swapping out somebody. Langston Lewis coming in the game.

0: game for Madison.
1: They are very pass friendly this these past two series. Madison yes, sir. Is.
0: Waiting on the snap. There it is. It's low snap. Looking to pass. Throws it down the middle. It's caught for a first down. He's immediately brought to the ground, but good pass, good read.
1: Yeah, Liam Frazier with that second reception.
0: Are they calling this one back? Oh, no.
1: There's another flag in the backfield.
0: Yeah. I mean, mental mistakes have really cost Madison tonight.
1: I think if you're having this many holding penalties, I think you just need to go ahead and start running the ball. You need to get some momentum going where you're going to be able to have your line just push, instead of having to be always on the, in essence, the defense reactive side of things when you're doing your pass blocking.
0: Well, it makes that third down more manageable.
1: Yeah.
0: You know, now they're looking at third and 20.
1: I mean, I understand now third and 20, you're going to have to pass, but
0: right.
1: I think what you need to start doing is putting in a little bit more run plays, establish a momentum.
0: Caden Cotton takes a snap. He's looking to pass, rolls out to his left, and he's brought down after a loss. Probably lost. I think the fans are wanting a call on that.
1: I think they're wanting a horse collar.
0: I didn't see it really. I saw it. He had him by the jersey, but that was about it. So here comes the punt team out for Madison because they're looking at fourth and over 20. Fourth and 10, 20, maybe 25 or so. So they're going to punt it, and William Monroe will have another shot at it.
1: Sam and Christoph's deep to punt.
0: And there it is. Nice punt, huh?
1: Pretty good. It's good hang time.
0: Good hang time.
1: It's good bounce.
0: Take a bounce.
1: Very good bounce.
0: Yeah. So it's going to be marked down at about the William Monroe
1: 16.
0: Yeah. That's what I thought, 16.
2: Nice referees.
1: Will Monroe's got a good opportunity now to try to go ahead and get a little bit of momentum going, get some confidence. I would probably think that they'd probably do a little bit of running of the football in this quarter and then keep on going. They've been fortunate that they have not had Madison score during this first quarter because they've hardly had the ball very much offensively.
0: Cale Hamlin still in a quarterback, takes a snap, hands it off to the halfback. He's going to motor ahead for probably about 5 or 6 yards.
1: Yeah, I don't think you're right, six.
0: I mean, both teams seem to have a balanced attack, but I believe you're right. I think Madison is a little pass heavy.
1: Yes.
0: Okay, Hamlin brings him back up to the line. No wide receivers on either side.
1: Tight formation.
0: Mm-hmm. Very tight formation. Single back set.
1: Almost like a triple option.
0: Cale takes it. Toss pass. It's a

0: toss pat. It's a toss sweep, and he there was nothing there. Yeah.
1: I was just like, felt like I was watching a play from either Army or Navy, the way that they do that triple option and get set up in that formation. I think it certainly did throw Madison for a loop. I think they kind of looked at each other as how to guard that, but they didn't have any trouble with that. We got a good tackle for a loss.
0: Yeah, Madison, they're swarming the ball pretty well. I mean, their pursuit looks pretty good. Let's see what they got up their sleeve this time. So I think they're going to send out on the far side. They got two receivers out, one receiver on near side. Waiting on the snap. Man in motion. It's going to be a – oh, he's tucked it down. He's going to pass.
1: He's got a man line. He's got a man downfield.
0: Yep, he got it. It's a reception at about the 44-yard line.
1: Jacob Simpson.
0: Yeah, that was a good pass. I don't know if it was a blown coverage on Madison's part, but – William Monroe is moving the sticks.
1: But he did really well, the quarterback from William Monroe. He did a great job of rolling out to his right, gives man a little bit more time to get open. And fortunately for Madison, they didn't keep that contained, keep him in the pocket.
0: Right. Offensive line have done a pretty good job for them. He had a little time, but he was also getting close. I mean, he had to get rid of the ball. So that brings up first and 10. 2 minutes left in the first quarter. No score. Two-back backfield. It's going to be a handoff. He's up to – he got a yard or two out of that, so it's going to bring up second and 9, maybe second and 8.
1: Madison did a good job of putting the play back inside. The running back, it was Deontay Roger. He was going out to the right side, and then he ended up getting it closed off and then came back inside, and then the linebacker made a great play.
0: Here comes another coming back up to the ball.
1: Now this kind of goes back to what the coach was talking about earlier from William Monroe. He was saying that we just need to get back to our basics, the roots, simplify.
0: Yeah. It's going to be a handoff to
1: dive
0: the halfback. Yep. It's going to be a dive up the middle, and he got about maybe four more. So that's going to bring up third down in about four, five, maybe. Third down, 5. It's a little less than 5. Time of possession, I think, has been about equal with both teams. Maybe Madison a little bit more, but now William Monroe's even in that score.
1: Mm-hmm.
0: So third down and 5.
1: Big play. 38 seconds left in the first quarter.
0: And there's a snap. It's going to be a handoff.
1: Oh, there he goes.
0: He could have go all the way this time. He's down to the 20, 25. He's a touchdown. So William Monroe strikes first.
1: Deontay Welcher.
0: Yeah,
1: that butt. There's another flag.
0: Oh, there's a flag. Okay.
1: If it weren't for the penalties, Welcher would have over 100 yards by now for the game.
2: Yeah. Yeah.
0: It'd be a whole different
1: score. The first one was 80 yards, and that one went about 50.
0: So it's going to be a 10-yard penalty against William Monroe.
1: It is encouraging, though, for William and Monroe. I know that they had the penalties, but if they're able to do that, that should give you the confidence that, hey, we're almost there. We just have to make sure that we play controlled, smart football.
0: So I think if we didn't have those penalties, it'd be 7-7 now, I think.
1: It'd be 14-7.
0: 14-7, yeah. Right. Yes, that's right. So that's going to push William Monroe back to their own 47-yard line. 25 seconds left in the first quarter.
1: 3rd and 7. Quarterback's under center.
0: There's a snap. He checks a handoff. He's tucking it down like he's going to pass. And there's a man wide open.
1: My goodness.
0: Oh, yeah, he's a golf to the races.
1: It does. And what is impressive is that it looked to me as if there was a mess up in the handoff.
0: I saw that.
1: He was looking around and said, where's my guy? And if that is the case, then that's a heads-up play by the quarterback, by Cale Hamlin, because he then looked down the field and he saw Brandon Fry open.
0: Yeah, that was a good heads-up play. So it looks like they're their extra point team is on the field. 14 seconds left in the first quarter.

0: And no flag on the play.
1: Well, we haven't got the next playoff yet. I'm
0: going to hold my breath.
2: Kick scan the field. Do we see anything?
1: Yeah, exactly. It looks like they're going to go for it.
0: Yep.
1: I mean, they're going to kick it. No flag.
0: No flag. Going to go for the extra point.
1: And kick is up. Was it?
0: It is good.
1: It is good. So, with 14 seconds left in the first quarter, it's William Monroe 7. The Dragons taking control early. We'll be back in 90 seconds.
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1: Back at Eddie Dean Field, William Monroe has struck first. The score is 7-0. 4 seconds left in the first quarter. There was the kickoff by William Monroe. And not much of a return for Madison, but they're going to start on their own 40-yard line thereabouts. Alan Williams, Jacob Bennington, Major. Retired. Jacob Bennington. Thank you for your service, by the way.
0: Appreciate it. Thank you very much.
1: So let's see what Madison's got in the playbook right now. So four, they flooded the left far side with four receivers. There's a snap. He's going to tuck it and run. I think it's a designed run. He's up to his.
0: Boy, he did a good job of that.
1: Yep.
0: He's right on the outside.
1: Yep. He got a good run out of that. He got up to about the 35-yard line of William Monroe.
0: And he made that defensive back pay for that tackle. He lowered his shoulder and definitely laid the boom on him. You love to see that from your quarterback. You love to see that from your quarterback if you're a receiver, if you're a lineman, when you see that individual not shy from contact and make something like that.
1: Yeah, that was Caden Cotton, and that would look like a designed run.
0: That's a good way to end the first quarter.
1: It was a good way to end the first quarter. I think these teams are pretty evenly matched. What do you think?
0: I think so. I'm trying to think, what would you, if I was Madison, what I would probably be trying to do is just keep on doing what I've been doing, minus the penalties. I don't know, what I would try to do is get that run, do a little bit more running, build that momentum, and then be able to continue on just a long, sustained drive. You got to make up the deficit now. You're down by 7. You want to go into the half at least tied, if not in the lead.
1: Yeah, with a little bit of momentum going your way. No make adjustments at halftime. Both teams, I'm sure. Coach has done a good job with coaching these kids.
6: Number 20 is Christian. He's like the 44. All right, thank you.
1: So they flip the field. And
0: so now we got the Dragons going from left to right, as we see it.
1: Yep.

0: or correction, the Mountaineers going right to left. Right.
1: And we're waiting on the snap. Wide for two, wide receivers to the far side. There's a snap. And the quarterback kept it. And then he's still on his feet, but he's going to get dragged down after a short game.
0: It appears to me that what the Mountaineers are trying to do is, since they were able to establish the fact that they were throwing the ball so much, that now they've got a lot of runs, design runs, hopefully give a little bit of room for them and for their quarterback.
1: Caden Cotton still in at quarterback. That was a good little run he did. Tough running. So that's going to bring up second and 12. Waiting on the snap. There's the snap.
0: Looking to his right.
1: Yeah, he's going to throw it down the field. He's got a receiver. And I think that's enough for a first down.
0: It was. Brandon Fry made the receiver pay for that one. He's still trying to recover from that.
2: Yeah, you get
0: that was Avery Mitchell. Made the catch. That's the one that's the good thing right there. If you're going to get hit, you want to be able to at least go along with that ball.
1: Right. And it's tough. You get the wind knocked out of you pretty easy when you're going up for the ball. And you get a hit delivered right as you're going up. But it was a good throw by Caden Cotton. It was a good pass. Single back in the backfield. Four wide receivers to the left near side.
0: Low snap. He's running with that
1: one
0: now.
1: He's going to pick it up and run it, and I think he got enough for the first down.
0: I do believe you're right. And for progress to stop, looks like it was just beyond the line of scrimmage.
1: Oh, boy. Let's see who this is on. I think they're
0: going to get a false start.
1: I think it was a false start on Madison's part. Really, the mental mistakes have killed him.
0: They have. For both teams.
1: Two, three, four. 5-yard penalty. But that's going to bring up third and about.
0: About eight.
1: Eight, yeah. It's Caden Cotton back out on the field.
0: That's four wide receivers. He's got a single back set.
1: There's a snap. He's back to pass. He's looking downfield.
0: He doesn't see anything going.
1: He didn't see anything. He dropped the ball, picked it back up, and then got tackled after a loss. So that's going to bring it fourth and about 12, I would say.
0: Got to hold on that ball.
1: Yeah. So let's see what they decide to do here. 10 minutes left in the first half. Score is 7-0. Dragons out in front.
0: In the punt formation, you got Sam Kristoff back deep to punt. And then also to return, you got Deontay Welser.
1: There's a snap. Here's a punt. Nice punt. Got a good little length to it. It went out of bounds, though, short up the 27-yard line of William Monroe. So they'll set up shop at about the 27.
0: I don't know if it was intentional or not, but it seems to me that anytime they're going to be punting that ball towards the Welcher, they're going to try to do everything they can to keep it away from him.
1: Yeah, I think he's a weapon that they don't really want him touching the football that much. Because he could definitely take it to the house, I think.
0: Yeah. Reminds me of back in the day listening to Sonny Frank and Sam when it was broadcasting with the Redskins, and they were talking about how just don't kick it to Deion, don't kick it to Deion. And then I remember seeing or hearing

0: Ducks the ball down. He's going to keep it. It was a draw.
1: Beautiful play.
0: He got about 20 yards on that.
1: He did.
0: And it was a good. It was a draw, I think.
1: Yeah, it was a fake to the wide receiver, and then it was beautiful in that he was able to make his way up the field. It looks like there's an injured dragon. It's pretty bad.
0: Hopefully not. I think he hurt his knee. Both medical staffs are out there taking a look at him. He was holding his leg, and the trainers are taking a look at him. Can't see his number from our vantage point.
1: But I think what's really nice is this is high school football, because the reason I say that, and those of you that are listening, head coach from Madison, Larry Helmick, he went out there.
0: Yeah.
1: He went right out there to see how he was doing. It doesn't matter if he was another player from the other team. He went out there just to do what he could.
0: Yeah, both these squads are relatively small in number. A lot of Ironman football. 57. Looks like that was Josh Watson. He's up and able to walk off. He's got a little hobble to him, but probably got dinged in the knee. So 9:26 left in the first half. 7-0 Dragons. Looks like
1: what was impressive with that last run by the quarterback was that the Mountaineers, they've been following Welcher whenever he goes in motion like that, and that gave that opening up in the middle for the quarterback, so that when he kept the ball, he had a lane right up the middle and was able to get that big gain.
0: Kayla Hamlin back out, two-back set, man in motion, takes a snap, gives it handoff to the fullback, and he is caught right before the line of scrimmage for a loss of maybe one. So that's going to bring up 2nd and 11. For William Monroe. Both these teams, I think, are trying to reset, kind of get back on track a little bit.
1: Yeah, both 0-3 records. Or is it 0-3 records? So one of the teams will come away with a win tonight.
0: That's right. And that's a great confidence builder. So it's 2nd and 11. K.R. Hamlin.
1: Madison only has 2 down defensive linemen.
0: Yeah, they're showing blitz, though.
1: Yeah, they came in, yep.
0: Yep, and so there's a pass that's caught after a short gain, and I think with forward progress, though, they're going to give him about 6 yards. I'll take that back, maybe about 4 yards.
1: And a lot like Coach Helmick said, they were working on swarm tackling, and that was an example of that. They had 2 men right on them.
0: That was good discipline on Madison's part.
1: 3rd and 8. Got a big down here.
0: Yeah, I'm surprised the fans aren't doing their stomping their feet thing.
1: Mm-hmm. Not out of here, they go.
0: Yeah, there you go. K.L. Hamlin back under center, tight formation. Showing blitz. It's going to be, he rolls out, throws
1: a deep man.
0: And is caught, and he's at the 20, 30.
1: Oh, and he broke it free.
0: He broke it free. Touchdown. William Monroe.
1: Jacob Simpson.
0: That was a good play.
1: That was. I think, you know, when they're going in that tight formation, it's something that Madison probably hasn't seen as much. And they're exploiting it. They're doing a pretty good job with that.
0: Yeah, I thought it was going to be like the victory formation. He was going to take a knee, and I'm like, why is he taking a knee?
1: Yeah.
0: And he threw the ball, and it was a reception and a touchdown.

0: Touchdown. So they're out now for the point after attempt.
1: Madison has been doing well with moving the ball offensively. I think they just need to make sure that they don't let this get them down.
0: And the kick is up, and I believe it is no good.
1: Right, right.
0: Yeah, so that's going to make it 13-0 Dragons, and we will be back in 90 seconds on the Piedmont Performance Network.
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0: They lead 13-0 with 7:30 left in the first half. And William Monroe can definitely move the football. So here comes Madison. They need to get something on the board before halftime. Caden Cotton still in at quarterback for Madison. Single back set. Two receivers, both on the left and the right, near and far sides. And there's a low snap to his right, and it's caught, and he is going to motor ahead for a couple, maybe 6 yards, depending on how they spot it. It's going to bring up second and about four, or second and five.
1: We already saw the Caden Cotton's arm, and he already threw that deep ball. I think what you might start seeing is they're going to do a couple more wide receiver screens, and then they're going to wait for those defensive backs to bite on it, and they're going to send one down the field.
0: Probably right. Single back set, two receivers both sides. He's going to throw out in the flat, and he's a reception, and he's got some room.
1: He's going.
0: Yep. But he got run down after a pretty good game.
1: Neil Frazier. Good catch, and then the yards after the catch is what was so impressive. He was able to shake off a couple of tackles.
0: Looks like it was Boone Tolley that ran him down for William Monroe. He had some good wheels. He caught him down, got him, had to run him down. He had a good angle of pursuit.
1: Yep.
0: So it's first and 10. They're in William Monroe territory now. There's a snap, low snap again. Same play, basically, out to the flat, and it's caught after a gain of about, eight or so.
1: Noah Banks is on the reception there.
5: Noah Banks takes it down to the 13-yard line.
0: 6:21 left in the first half. Clock is ticking.
1: Look about second four.
0: Two. Yeah, about second and two. The ball's on the William Monroe 17-yard line. Yeah.
1: No one deep in.
0: There's a snap to the end off right up the middle. And he might have got the first down there, I think.
1: Yeah, Jude Winham. So they got a first down, they got first third downs. You're looking at ball on

0: Sheep screen out to the flats, and then now they got some good momentum going up the middle.
1: Caden Cotton with a single back set. Two receivers on both sides. Low snap again.
0: Got to get that snap up.
1: Yep. And he is going to tuck the ball down and run it.
0: He got a definitely heavily pursued. That was a swarm tackle if I've ever seen one.
1: Yeah, they need to that center needs to get the ball up a little bit.
0: Yeah, but it's because what it's doing is it's slowing down the play. Just ever so slightly, it's slowing down the play. It's slowing up, making their timing not as efficient.
1: Right. That's probably about the seventh or eighth low snap I've seen tonight. But he's done a good job of corralling it.
0: Yeah, and then when necessary, he's picked up the ball and run with it.
1: Single back set. Same formation. Man in motion. Looking to throw to the halfback out in the flat. And he's going to motor ahead with some tough running. Jude Winham.
0: A little bit of exchanging of words amongst players. You got to be careful that you don't say something that will get you a penalty on that.
1: Yeah, this we're they're down there knocking on the door.
0: Yeah, you got to go for it, fourth and two.
1: Yeah. Well, yeah, you could come away with here with 3 points. That might be one way to play it. But
0: it's true. Depends on what your kicker's able to do.
1: I saw him kicking in the pregame. He was not bad. Not bad. There's a snap.
0: Oh, yeah. He's very lucky with that one. As he scores,
1: he's in for the touchdown. Caden Cotton, kind of a delay.
0: Yeah, he bumbled the handoff.
1: Yeah, saw that.
0: And with a heads-up play, he was able to grab a hold of it. Kind of like it was a Johnny Manziel when he was playing against Alabama. At least that's kind of like what you saw there.
1: 3:19 left in the first half, and Madison has responded. They're out now to kick the field goal. Point after attempt. There's the snap. Ball is down. There's a whistle.
0: Another penalty.
1: Yeah, I think this is going to be. I think this is going to be Madison. I think. Comes the ref to give us a false start. Yep. So that's going to move the ball back another 5 yards. But, you know, it's good that Madison got a score right before halftime.
0: That is a big confidence boost. Big confidence boost going into halftime. You're able to look at what you've done, what you've done well, what you've done poorly. And they've been able to move the ball, as we've seen, but they just need to stop the penalties. Good snap.
1: Kick is down. Ball is up. Let's see what this – it's no good. So, with 3:19 left in the first half, it's Madison 6 and William Monroe 13. We'll be back in 90 seconds on the Piedmont Performance Network.
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2: Touchdown on a quarterback keeper. It's now 6-13. William Monroe ahead with 3:16 left in the first half. Kickoff, no real return. So William Monroe will set up shop on their own 36-yard line.
3: Got 3:16 left in the second quarter. You're going to be kicking the ball if you're William Monroe. I think you just want to go all in, try to make sure you can get another score. Be aggressive with the play calls.
2: Cale Hamlin takes a snap, hands it off to the fullback. He's going to try and sweep to the right side, and Madison was having none of that. So they did a good job on containing and keeping him in the center of the field. Drop for a loss. It's going to bring up second and about 15, 16?
3: I think you're right. I think what would be really good, though, is if Deontay Welcher, if he's able to, he needs to then look for that cutback. Because of what's happening now, I think you're going to start to see Madison maybe over-pursuing because they've been doing right. So many of those jet sweeps. And I think that if he's able to see that crease that opens up, he could probably break it back inside and get a significant gain.
2: Three wide receivers near side, single back set. And he's back to pass. He's just looking downfield. He throws it into the flat. Ooh, and I think it's intercepted.
3: It is.
2: Madison has it. And it's going to be about a six-yard return. So Madison is back in business with very good field position. 2:20 left on the clock for the first half.
3: Langston Lewis got the interception on that. And that's did you feel that thing go right by you? That was momentum.
2: But yeah.
3: Went right in favor of that Madison.
2: That's momentum moving.
3: 2 minutes, 20 seconds left. You got first and 10 to your opponent's 30-yard line.
2: Caden Cotton back out on the field having a conversation with his halfback.
3: I think you'd do something like a same kind of plays, except instead of having the wide receiver screen, I'd try and go something deep. Be like Steve Spurrier when you get that ball on a turnover, you go deep.
2: So he goes into motion, but Caden's going to keep it and run ahead, and he's got tough running, but I think he got maybe 4 or 5 yards out of it. That's going to keep the clock ticking, 2:09. He might want to use a timeout. It's going to drop under 2 minutes. Yeah, they need to get to moving here. Caden back out, two back set, two receivers near side, one far side. There's a snap.
3: Got I think flag.
2: Yeah.
3: He's got to hold on to that ball.
2: Yeah. Caden had a good run, though, and ran it out of bounds, but stops the clock. But there's a flag on the other side, and I think that's either going to be movement by Madison or offside. Yep.
3: False start.
2: False start. So that's going to push him back, and it's going to make it second and probably 11, 12.
3: Yep.
2: So once again, mental mistakes really hurting Madison.
3: Cotton's got some wheels on him, but I think when he's running around with that ball, he needs to tuck that thing in.
2: Yeah, especially with wet grass. That's not a good, all the chemicals are there to turn the ball over.
3: Yeah.
2: Two back set. Two receivers far side. Man goes in motion. There's a snap. He's looking to throw deep. And he's got him.
3: He does.
2: Yeah, touchdown, Madison.
3: Wow.
2: So Madison has kind of figured something out here, I think. So that's going to bring it 12-13 before the point after. And so we could go into halftime tied.
3: Yes. Isaiah Jones was on that one. It was a beautiful good snap by the center. It wasn't a low snap. Went right back to him, and it gave him that time. It gave him that time to then be able to get set up. He didn't have to adjust to the low snap or high snap. It went right back to him perfectly. Had a nice deep ball to the sideline.
2: And here comes the point after attempt. Here's snap, balls down. Kick is up, and it looks good, but yeah, that's good. So it's a tie ball game. 13 all with 1:27 left in the first half. We'll be back in 90 seconds on the Piedmont Performance Sports Network.
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2: Back at Eddie Dean Field, tie score 13 all, Madison and William Monroe. Madison kicked the ball off, a little pooch kick, no real return, and William Monroe sets up shop at about their own 33-yard line. Here's the snap. It's a handoff to the back, and he's got about, maybe 7-8 yards on the carry. Little off tackle. Little thing.
3: Got 1:13 to go in the second quarter.
2: Yeah, they're going to let it run. Well, both teams have got to be happy. I mean, Madison, you know, showed some wherewithal to come back, being down 13-0.
3: They're going to line up again in that tight formation.
2: I think he's actually going to take a knee this time, but we'll see.
3: Nope.
2: He's going to toss, sweep. Yep, pitch, and man, nothing there. Fumble, but I think the ball might have been dead.
5: Yeah.
2: 36 seconds on the first left on the first half.
3: Mass call timeout?
2: I'm not sure. Some other scores going around in the area. And at halftime, we'll send it back to the studio, and Mr. Frank Wells will update us on the scoreboard show. Admiral's being shut out by Riverbend 21-0 in the first quarter. Goochland's up 7-3 over Armstrong. Stralsburg over Rappahannock County 13-0 in the first. And Kettle Run is up 14-6 over Warren County. Kettle Run's having a pretty good season. No, I think I forgot where they're ranked, but they're pretty high up in the state.
3: They are. They got a lot of high expectations for this year. They've been to the state finals past two seasons. Unfortunately, they lost in double overtime to Lake Taylor last year. And they have the goal to get back there again.
2: Thank you. Well, I think they've got the talent to do it. So 36 seconds left on the clock, and William Monroe looking at a 3rd and 4. And they're going to bring got one wide receiver near and far side, two back set There's the snap. He's rolling out.